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I blasted off the planet, rocked to cause catastrophe, and it matters more because I had it. Now I had, I thought about wreaking havoc on an opposition, kinda shocking, they want a static with precision, I'm automatic, quarterback, I ain't talking second, pack it up, I don't panic back.

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But there is no, there

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2: 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I'm from the dirty, but that Chico nice. 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